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I write this letter, here's hoping. Yes, hoping you're thinking of me. Because my time's about up, doll. So long until I'll be home to start serving you.

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way to get a message back home. But how was I to know that the wreckage on my plane had been picked up and spotted in my girl in Lover's Lane? And meanwhile, back in the States...

0: Meanwhile, back in the jungle. The boys in the jungle had me on the run when something heavy hit me like an atomic bomb. 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That's when I found out they was cooking me.
1: 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Google! Let me out of here!
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Friday morning, just carrying on for you. Now till 10, playing the best. Heck with the rest. Wicked Picket here. 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

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PhillyGoRadio.com. He is the Wicked Wilson Pick at that time. He was on the Atlantic record label, and right now on the comeback trail on this one, Gene Pitney, 1968 stuff. Look out, brother. She's a heartbreaker.

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Felix and the Rascals that time as we carry on for you all morning long, man. Just playing all your favorites, making all those million-dollar memories. Right now, heading over to the Argo record label. Bringing on Big D Irwin later on, sang on his own. But click the pastels, he

0: Estelle's That Time. 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Big D. Irwin on lead on that. Been so long, baby. Right here, PhillyGoRadio.com. Friday morning, Jimmy D. in the morning, every morning, playing all the good stuff and making all those million-dollar memories. 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
2: 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Jimmy!

Tempting temps that time. Gordy record label, part of the Motown family. And he says, I know I'm losing you, baby, right here at PhillyGoRadio.com. R.B. Greaves this time, and his version of

call me, come on back home. There he is, the mean one, the green one, Al Green, right here at Philly Gold. PGR with Jimmy D, just having some fun. I'm here every weekday morning, 7 to 10 a.m., and I'm propounding that good sound just for YOU, man. Let's go to Houston, Texas this time. Atlantic label, Archie Bell says...

Yep, you never can tell. There is Chuck Beck and Barry Barry that time right here with some good stuff at PhillyGoRadio.com. Heading back to Philadelphia on the Cameo record label this time. It is the Orlons and it's called...

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Don't hang up. There they go, the Orlines that time, right here at PhillyGoRadio.com. And when I first started helping my brother, I was, I think, 14 years old when I first worked for the Orlines. And, well, I didn't really work with them. I was there.

0: You better believe that. There he is, Mr. Excitement, Jackie Wilson, that time. Brunswick Record Label, of course, and That's All I Need. And he'll be satisfied right here at Philly Gold Radio, baby. Joe Simon.
1: Oh, yeah.
0: This is the power of love.
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1: Honey.

0: Yeah, there is. Joe Simon, that time of the power of love, baby, right here at DillyGoRadio.com. We've got the power. We're all over the planet. We don't need power, man. We've got whatever you need right now. Remember the showman, General Johnson, when he said,
1: you

0: Gabriel Johnson and the Showman that time. Song on the 45 says 39-21-46, but he's saying 39-21-40. So who knows what it's called right here at PhillyGoRadio.com. Jimmy D in the morning, just playing the best. Heck with the rest, going around the world instantly wherever you are right now. We're right there with you. PhillyGoRadio.com. Don't forget Andy Vavo. He's coming your way at 10. Jimmy Parsons, the Cannonball. He's here at 1. Gator follows the Cannonball.
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And another Saturday night, he ain't got nobody, baby, right here at PhillyGoldRadio.com. With JBD in the morning, every morning, here on a Friday. Let's do some dancing right now. My buddy the Gator, he calls it the Jerry Shake, but I do gigs, man, I call it the Jimmy Shimmy. You know how to do it? Well, everybody, come on and do it, Don Covey.

record label. That's those gospel singing staple singers that time. And heavy makes you happy, baby, right here at PhillyGoRadio.com. But Jimmy D on a Friday morning just having some fun, playing some tunes. And right now it's time for a Jimmy D Golden Nugget, only because you dug it.

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That's a JBD Golden Nugget, only because you dug a group called And the Echoes, and I've always wanted somebody just like you. Oh, Brummels this time, a month called Just a Little at Philly Gold Radio. I can't.

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Just a little, baby, right here. PhillyGoldRadio.com. Sometimes just a little goes a long way. Right now, the Iceman, baby. He was from Chicago, but he always came to Philly town to get some Philly sound. And the song's called Moody Woman. He gonna say...

goes the Iceman, Jerry Butler, that time. You're just a moody woman, baby, right here at PhillyGoldRadio.com. How about this one? Gene Chandler with his song like this. The Mary Wells cover or answer.

0: a great song, man. Angels That Time, One Call Till. 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
2: 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Jimmy!

There he is, the killer of that time, Jerry Lee Lewis, and his version of Drinking Wine, Spodeyoti. Yep, think about it, baby, right here at Philly Go Radio. Originally done by Larry Dale, as far as I know, on the Atlantic record label. Right now, it is Bobby.

0: come on and fly me to the moon, baby, right here at PhillyGoRadio.com. He is Bobby Womack that time, right here on a Friday morning, Jimmy D in the morning. I know Tom's out there in Fox Chase. I know Billy C is over there in Philadelphia. And I know Frankie Smiles is on the go right now. Marvin Gaye says...
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Right here at Philly Gold, PGR with Jimmy D on Network Jams with a Z. Go there. Six great stations. I got another one in the works. You're going to love it. Right now, Magic Lantern's here to sing.

been playing that one for a long, long time. They're from Lancashire, England, Governor, and one called Shame Shame. They have the Magic Lanterns right here at Billy Gold Radio, and they were on the Atlantic record label to the Butane record label right now for this one.

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That you better believe that right here at PhillyGoldRadio.com. There he is, Bill Withers, that time right here at PhillyGoldRadio.com. Jimmy D in the morning. I'm here every morning, man, just playing all your favorites. Don't forget Andy Valve, who's coming to weigh at 10. Jimmy Parsons, the Cannonball, at 1.

0: Naturally. 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Just having some fun, playing some tunes, taking you back on that great musical ride. Now till 10, Andy Valva's coming your way at 10. Jimmy Parsons, the Cannonball, he's here at 1. My old pal, the Geeter, Jerry Blavitt, he's here right after the Cannonball.
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Yeah, there they go, the Shepherds that time, and they're walking, baby, right here at PhillyGoRadio.com with Jamie Ding in the morning on a Friday as we carry on for you now until 10, playing all your favorites, making all those million-dollar memories right around the world, across the nation, and up your street as we go to Motown, a great Motown B-side this time. Supremes

Let me go the Diamonds that time. Mercury record label, one called She Say Doobie Doom, baby. Right here at Philly Gold. EGR with Jimmy D just having some fun on a Friday morning. Now until 10 o'clock. Don't forget Andy Vavo. He comes your way at 10. Jimmy Parsons, the Cannonball at 1. The Geeter, Jerry Blavitt right after that.

Yeah, there they go, the Eternals that time, rocking in the jungle. I mentioned it a couple times before, my son, who was born very prematurely, used to love that song. He loved that bird-like sound. He used to imitate it. Right now, Everly's. Yeah.

There she is, Shelley Fabre. Of course, she was on the Donna Reed Show back then. She actually sang that song on the Donna Reed Show back in the day. Right here at PhillyGoRadio.com, JBD Friday morning. Having some fun, playing some tunes. Let's bring on the king right now. Not the original version. A group called the Four Fellows had the original version of this, but...

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She is Carly Simon that time. A lot of people may not know it. She's part of the Simon & Schuster family. 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Right here at PhillyGoRadio.com. And one thing that maybe you people as listeners don't know. All the guys program their own shows. We pick our own music. We don't have some knucklehead who thinks he knows what he's doing. Gives it the same song. Three of the same song on the same list. Come on now. You

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I just can't turn you loose, baby, right here at PhillyGoldRadio.com. 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We've got Elvis, we've got the Beatles, we've got a Motown station, and we got Smoke.

better believe it. Nice guy, too. There he is, Smokey. And the Miracles that time. Might not be the one you want, but I got to be the one you need right here at Philly Gold. PGR, Bearsville record label right now, Todd Rundgren.

There he is, Todd Rundgren. Met him one time at the Philadelphia Music Foundation Gala. Nice guy, man. Local guy, but made good right here at PhillyGoRadio.com. Right now, we'll head over to the Liberty record label. Gary Lewis and the Playboys. Don't forget to count me in, baby. Right here at Philly Gold, PGR.

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Just count me in, baby, right here at PhillyGoldRadio.com. JBD in the morning on a Friday as we carry on. Now till 10, Andy Valvo with 10. Cannonball at 1. The Gator, Jerry Blavitt, right after

Chicago, but he came to Philly Town to get some Philly sound back in the day, man, on the Philly International record label. He's Lou Rawls that time, talking about them groovy people. And right now, we head to Pittsburgh, Pennsylvania. Bring on the Jaggers this time. Same guys that had the rapper and Gotta Find My Way Back Home. See if you like this.

rocking. Yeah, they are the Jaggers that time from Pittsburgh, Pennsylvania, right here at PhillyGoRadio.com with Jimmy D in the morning. Just having some fun, man, playing some tunes and carrying on now. Till 10, Andy Valvo standing by. He's coming away at 10. Chalooch, I know you love this one. Marvin and Tammy. Oh!

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0: Yep, Young Hope Unlimited that time, taking that soulful strut right here at PhillyGoldRadio.com. And that is all the time I've got right now. Don't dare touch the dial. Stay for a while. Andy Valvo's coming your way next. Jimmy Parsons, the Cannonball. He's here at 1. Geeter, Jerry Blavin follows the Cannonball. Don't forget, Rock and Ron Cade, Sunday morning, 7 a.m. with Elvis and Friends.
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Saints and sinners, losers and winners, young and old, brave and bold, I bid you welcome. 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

Pittsburgh stuff. Jimmy Beaumont and the Skyliners. I'm told that was the original version. Hand to me. Lenny Welch covered it and had the hit. Then you say hello. Speaking of Lenny.

stereo, baby. How's that, huh? Lenny Welch. Now, Teddy Randazzo and the Three Chuckles with a Cannonball live on Friday. Replay.

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Replay show on Wednesday afternoon starting at noon. And now, something really, really rare. You're going to eat the grapes off the wallpaper when you hear this. Last week, we played the Cole Porter tune, Begin to Begin, by, let's see, the Paragons, or the Flamingos. That's right. I have both versions, the Paragons, but last week, we played the Flamingos. I found an unreleased version. This is straight from vinyl, baby. Frankie Lyman and the Teenagers, Begin to Begin. Wait till you hear this.

0: Can you believe that? That's unreal. And then the coup de grace comes in when Frankie Lymon joins in, huh? Oh my goodness, straight from vinyl, baby. Unreleased. Frankie Lymon, The Teenagers Begin to Begin. I'm going to put that in the library and play it more often. You ready?
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it's all right to eat the grapes off the wallpaper, baby. Frankie Lyman, back to back with the Cannonball. You see, that's why you listen here at PGR, because all of the amateurs and wannabes, they try, but they can't touch this. You.

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Louis Smith and the Clowns. We Like Birdland, Ace record label, back to back. Frankie Ford going on a sea cruise. Billy Gold, PGR. Cannonball live on Friday. Replay show on

those guys do a cappella, but they put some instruments in the background of that. Human Nature, Run Around Sue. Come on, Uncle Leroy. These are the Cordells.

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Philly Gold PGR with a Cannonball, live on Friday, replay show on

0: 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That's Connie Francis. 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

Lyman and the Teen Chords, PGR. Philly Gold Radio, the home of the real oldies. Right now, got some Philly music. Russell Tompkins Jr. and the Stylistics. I wrote a love song for you, baby.

great side by Larry Chance and the Earls, PGR. Now, Billy Ward and the Dominoes with Jackie Wilson.

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1: Happy Easter! Always have a
0: fellow in my heart. That's Maverick on the mic. Ruth Brown and Lucky Lips, Philly Gold, PGR. Is that right, Maverick? Huh? Is that right?
1: Yeah.
0: Attaboy.

That's a great side by Elvis. Billy Gold, PGR, and you talk about Elvis. There's nothing better than listening to Rockin' Ron Cade on Sunday morning starting at 7 a.m. All

In the rainbows, why do kids grow up? You're never going to grow up, are you, Maverick? Huh? Now, Billy Gold, PGR. Hey, listen, in case you missed it, we're going to play this again. Are you ready? Frankie Lymon and the Teenagers.

0: Lyman and the Teenagers begin to begin. Previously unreleased. The only way that was released was on the 5LP box set called Frankie Lyman and the Teenagers, which I've been told is extremely, extremely rare. And I have it in mint condition. Yes, sir, and I'll be playing it for you. Right here, Philly Gold, PGR.
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there you go, Margie. Ronnie Dove. Say you. PGR. Now on the street corner. These are the Orients. Thing called Queen of

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Right now, Universal's, and again,

0: 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Ah, something rare.
1: This is the end.
0: The Isley Brothers.

Isley Brothers. Talk about the end. That's it. We got a hit getting split. Let's take it home like this. Richard Barrett and the Valentines, PGR.

got a hit getting split. Make way for more great music coming your way at PGR. It's Memories of the Geeter, Jerry Blavin, and he's next here at Philly Gold. Sunday morning, Rockin' Rod Cade, 7 to 10 a.m., all Elvis for 3 hours with a replay on Wednesday evening at 7 p.m. Jimmy D's live Monday through Friday, 7 to 10 a.m. Yours truly, the Cannonball, live on Friday from 1 to 4 with a replay show on Wednesday afternoon from noon to 3. That's going to do it. Thanks for listening, everybody. Hope you had a great time. Happy Easter. Take it safe and careful. Till next time, farewell, Fox Inn. Bye, Sickle Bully.

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3: Ladies and gentlemen, if you're ready, I gotta tell you, Columbus Day coming your way. The big parade Sunday with the Geeter. But right now on the Geeter Gold Radio Network, my man Joe Piscopo will be riding in the Geetermobile. But I'll tell you more about that. But right now, for the gang in Wilmington, for Manya, for the Manya dancers, we take you back to a time when disco was the thing, and of course, indeed, a little taste of what Memories is about during the summertime. You're my honeybee. You're my honeybee. I hear you, baby.

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0: And you may call me I'm Your Honeybee, but let me tell you what I really am.
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0: That's who I am.
1: What I am.
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What are you doing now, Gino? Oh, ladies and gentlemen, he is making pumpkin pie just in time for Thanksgiving. Let me tell you something. You want to talk about a cat that knows what to do with the pastries? As a matter of fact, he knows what to do with anything that goes with Italian. And of course, there's Claudia. Hi, Claudia. And there's Corrine. And they're dancing as I'm playing my music on a Friday. I'm your boogie.

Steve, my man and Sunshine Band. Now, I want to remind you, ladies and gentlemen, this is a big weekend. As a matter of fact, last night I did the Italian-American dinner, Jimmy D. And, of course, indeed, let me tell you what's happening, the big parade. And, of course, but they don't call it the Columbus Day Parade, but really, in essence, it is. It's celebrating Christopher Columbus. But it is now known as the Italian-American Heritage. So it takes place this Sunday, and you will see me in the Gittermobile. And you'll see me with Joe Piscopo, my old friend. We'll be waving to the crowd, and then you'll hear us as we take the booth to ABC. My man, Joe Piscopo.

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I'll be waving to the crowds in South Philadelphia. What a day it's going to be, Sunday. By the way, I want to thank all of the gang at St. Nick's. As you know, Tuesday we were there. An amazing, amazing turnout. Thank you from my man, the Queen, and Father Nick.

Hello from my buddy Jimmy Rischetti, gang down there at St. James. Keep it in mind, next weekend we will be back down at the shore at St. James. My dear friend, I'm talking about my man, Jimmy Rischetti. Talking about Jimmy. Look who's there with him. My old friend, Frank Jeter, the greatest electrician in the country. Do you need an electrician? What do you want? You got a problem with your home? You got a problem with your business? Commercial? Industrial? Home? Give him a call. 609-823-8873. Frank. Electronic Frank. Name of the movie was called Boogie Nights.

0: I promise you. Next weekend, down at St. James and Vetner.
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0: Now let me tell you, that's my man Chad. Now Chad's got the three little bakers, Anthony, Lewis. Hello, Joseph. Hi, Sue.

You got the best of my love. Yeah, you got the best of my love. I'm at the gang from Wildwood that hung out with us on the Wednesday. That is the greatest surprise of the entire area. I mean, South Jersey comes alive on Wednesdays at the place called the Our House Pub. You know my man Jimmy Bennett? Man, he just created that whole thing. When you talk about a happy hour and when you talk about people coming from the entire area, Cape May, Wildwood, Avalon, Seattle City, all come together, Vetner, Margate, and even people from Philadelphia come in on a Wednesday, the Our House. Talking about the pub located in Seattle City. Remember, I'll wave to you Sunday in the Gittermobile. I gotta give you my little star love. You ready? Is that you, Roseanne? Don't tell Buddy Morton now, he'll get jealous.

0: 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There you go with the horn. That's nice.
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0: 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My Lashime, don't leave me this way. Don't. The version by Thelma.

0: That is from the view, a female's view. Of course, Teddy did it from a guy's view. Maya Lashime. I have just begun. It is a Friday, and as I said, the big parade takes place in South Philadelphia, the Italian Heritage Parade, which basically really is the Columbus Day Parade. I'll take a break, and I'll be right back. 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

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I'll say it now. Music is my game, rhythm is my beat, and of course, no matter what day, no matter what time, when it comes to music, it is my pleasure to present it all to you. As I said, I have no idea what I'm doing, but I know on the weekend, I got to get you to dance. So, ladies and gentlemen, let's continue.

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0: And for my man, the mighty Quinn. Quinn, you're a genius. My man's got the best flowers in town. For the gang down there on 2nd Street listening in South Philadelphia. For the gang in Brigantine listening to me right now. Hello, Pete. Hello, little Rita. It's called Happy Radio. That's exactly what I can do. No matter what the mood may be when I get onto my microphone.
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Talking about the folks down there at the shore, you know where to reach me. Call 98.3. Cruising 92.1, as you do know. We are down there in Delaware also. And I know Manya and I know Roseanne and all those wonderful dancers. I know what you're saying. You sing, hey, Gator. Don't stop, don't stop, don't stop. And I got to say,

0: think you know the geeter Jerry Blavitt from radio or television, but do you know the real life story? How it began from his childhood, growing up in the streets of South Philadelphia, through all the years, his friendships, and the incredible journey taking him to where he is today. It's all in You Only Rock Once. Read about Sammy Davis Jr., Frank Sinatra, with quotes from Berry Gordy, Don Rickles, Smokey Robinson, Frankie Valli, along with the book's introduction by Dick Clark. The New York Post says this is required reading and is still a number one bestseller. It's the true story of the geeter, the story of America, when you were able to follow your dreams and passion. This is the story behind the music. 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
1: Now, let me tell you something about the book. Someone said, can you write another book? Yeah. It won't be as exciting because the life that I led, I had the freedom to do it. Today, there's no longer freedom to follow the passion except what I do. And I intend never to stop. So I don't know what kind of material I can talk about in today's world, man. Maybe I'm caught up in a one-night love affair. Well, I could write a couple of books about that.

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0: There have been many catching up on a one night love affair. Ah, oh, man. Let me tell you, life back then, you lived by learning. Certainly went to school and you learned from a book, but I learned from the streets and I wouldn't change a thing. Learning from the streets, you know the difference between what's right, what's wrong. You learn. Always hang with people smarter, better than you. Then you emulate to be like those people.

You know, the big problem today is people just don't talk to each other. They text, social media, all that modern jazz. Yeah, that's not good. You gotta look at somebody in their eye. You gotta talk to them. You gotta find out where they're at, what they're doing. Eyes don't lie. 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Man, this whole thing is just messed up. Go back to where I am. The music, the memories, and the way my life was.

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0: Well, let me tell you, that's my man, Louie. Hello, Louie. How are you, Lou? And the kids down there at Dietz and Watson's.

Nate and Alive, you know the young lady by the name of Evelyn Champagne from Philadelphia. And you know, one more shot. 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

0: limit here. 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

My name is Linda Crawford. My name is the Geeta with the heat of the boss with the hot sauce. It is a Friday. Driving, you're listening to the music. Makes you feel good for the weekend, right? That's exactly what it's about. No matter where you may be, WBCB, you got me in the afternoons, you know that. You got me.

0: Say it again there. Choose your best shot, buddy. Now say it now. Shoot it to me, baby. Shoot it. Shoot it to me.
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0: You know, I can say that anytime. The disco beat. This was the theme that I used when I did the TV show at Winner's Circle called Discophonic Scene 79. It opened up just like the Discophonic Scene would jam up, but this was the song.

right here. Camera zoomed in on me. I said to the entire cotton picking world, you gotta dance, dance for the next solid hour. And on that show, you had Rick James, Gloria Gaynor, Teddy Pendergrass was on it, Gary's Gang, and I said, come on.

Winner's Circle right around in Cherry Hill. You remember the circle. Up the street, Valentino. Grace Root. Excitement music back then. I'll say it again, as I said then.

You know, it's interesting. The discophonic TV scene originally began in 1965, March. And it was all about music. 1965 to 1970, you danced, and then we did a little talk show. But in the 70s and near the 80s, it was the disco. So my idea was to take the discophonic scene and call it Discophonic Scene 79. And it worked. Every Saturday night, I'm telling you, Channel 17 back then. Amazing. What a wonderful time. All about excitement. Music, and I could take you anywhere. Her name is Blondie, and this is what she's gonna say. Are you American gigolo?

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0: 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The Kimmels, the Frankie Valli, Frankie Avalon. It's the best thing you can do. Send a macaroni and wine. You remember the movie? Fame. Irene. Fame. All a part of the rhythm and the beats.

you say it one more time. Now, can you do it? Take it on up a notch higher. Come on now. Come on for the gang at the Your House Pub. Come on, Roseanne. Come on for Joanne and, of course, for Joey. Cannot forget Stu and, of course, little Linda. Oh, where are you, little Linda? I know you love the night.

She loves the nightlife. She likes the boogie on the disco. And you know who loves the cook? You know his name. His name is Gino. Got a wonderful little place called Mazza's Market, which is like going into an Italian villa. As soon as you get there, ladies and gentlemen, you walk in and you smell the aroma. Ah, he's cooking right now. Veal and peppers. Madone, veal scattopini. And you do know, if you want to cater a party, you got to call my man Gino at Mazza's Market. 609-646-1130. There's Claudia. Hi, Claudia. And there's Corrine. The kids, they learned how to cook because Papa Gino, when they were just little kids, was cooking. You know he had a place in Margate. Did you know that? The Lobster Shack. You didn't know that, did you? He is the greatest. Morning, noon, and night. The best Italian food in town. Mazza's Market. Give him a call. He'll cater. 609-646-1130. Hey, Gino. Here comes Frankie Gito. 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You know what to do? Make him a meatball sandwich. Oh, a sausage and pepper sandwich. That's my main man. Gino gonna be cooking for Frank Gito, the electrician. And if you need an electrician, you call Gito Electric. 609. Go ahead. 837-8873. Gino, my main man. Good friend of Jimmy Rischetti. Good friend of the gang down there at St. James in Ventnor.

get ready now. 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You know Instant Replay, right? If you're with me at Memories of Margate, when we play Instant Replay, I then bust out with this. The Dan's dancing on the dance floor. Avi. 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He just dances. He just dances because he feels it. Here we go. Come on. Come on. Come on. 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That's it. Come on, Betty Ann. Hey, Avi. I knew you had the beat. I knew you had the rhythm. Little Linda, she's gonna dance too. And how about Carol Tempestra? 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You can light my fire.

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1: You need a little hot shot? Come on, Karen. Karen.

Do you know that when she had this record out, she was working in Atlantic City? Come on.

There's a great trivia question. Where was she working in Atlantic City? Nah, not at the Harlem. No, not at Rocket Castellanos. At a place called My Way Lounge. And an old friend of mine, Saul Kane, owned it. And he said, Dieter, you got it. She's playing piano. You got to hear. She just made a record. I went down and I said, hey, man, Karen Young, I'm put you with me at Memories in the Margate. And for 2 weeks on a Saturday night, she would do this at Memories in Margate.

Tell you who she idolized. Janis Joplin. She loved Janis Joplin. Let me tell you, there's such a history with this music. No matter where I go, no matter what music I play, there's a history behind it. I got to take a little break, and I'm going to continue with the history and the music and the memories on the weekend, because Friday time is party time, and that's exactly

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it's just a matter of time before you found out. Geeter hanging out and, of course, playing the music, ladies and gentlemen, on the weekend. And, of course, I don't have to tell you, I've said it to you all the time. When it comes to music, it's been in my life. But you've been a part of my life all these years. And I've always said, no matter where you may be, no matter what era, whatever year it may be, remember what I'm going to say now.

up and down the entire Jersey coast. Two stations, cruising 92.1 from 5 to 7. But down at the shore, all the way from North Jersey to Cape May, you're listening on Oracle Station. It's a wonderful station. I've been here for 100 years. Oh, I'm really a vampire. It's called Cool 98.3. And again, now, I want the entire world to know, when it comes to music, I will take you where the music is playing.

It's only going to take a moment. In a moment. These are the intrigues.

Hey, I got you. One more time now. In a moment. Listen. All the time. Not only in just a moment. Every day.

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2: Yes, indeed. You know, when you get on down to Bagliani's, you've got that roll. You got the bread. The real Italian bread. I'm talking about Lissio's. Now, that's my buddy Chad. Chad, you're quite a guy, but of course, you'd be nothing without Susan. Susan is the real power. No, not really. Oh, yes. No, it's the kids. Anthony, oh, Lewis, and of course, Joseph. These are the kids that are in there every morning. They're doing the dough, kneading the dough, and all that. That's what a wonderful family, right, Susan? Talking about Lissio's bread and rolls. All right, ready? Try this. You got it? Come on. You got it. There you go. And I'm going to let you do it yourself now.

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It doesn't hit. I had to do it. Brazil. Well, that's what it is. But I ain't gonna stop the guitar, because I'm still gonna say it only takes a minute for me to get it all together. Well, I tried to do it for you. Well, what's it all about? Modern technology. 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
0: Well, I got to tell you, what are you doing, rigatoni? How about the mustachelli? Now, a mustachelli is basically a rigatoni, but it's got the little ribs in it. So what's that do, Tina? I just want to let you know. It holds the gravy. You understand? I mean, if you're going to do it right, Tina, you got to do it right. Make sure that you get the water. Put it on high now, okay, before it boils. Put some oil. Do not put the salt in when the water is boiling, because any good Italian knows what's going to happen. It's going to boil over, and it's going to go all over you because you're too close to the stove or you're too close to the range. It depends how you're cooking, Tina. Jennifer, will you please teach her? I'll tell you, man. You know, I can only tell you, and if you ain't gonna do it, it's gonna boil over. Geeter, go! Weekend time! Just a good time to make you happy. Make believe you're at Memories. And you're dancing! Hey, Celeste! Everybody dancing at Memories in Margate. Hey, Jimmy Bennett, they're dancing over at the Ore House Pub. Heaven must be missing an angel.

0: You know that my buddy Butchie, lead singer, Butchie Tavares, was married to Lola Falani. You didn't know that, did you? And did you know that she thought that Sammy Davis would propose to her? Instead, he proposed to Altavis. Lola Falani was a dancer, as Altavis was a dancer. Blinky Williams, they all were the backup dancers for Sammy Davis. Butchie married Lola Falana before she became a backup dancer for Sammy. Don't Leave Me This Way. Teddy had the hit, but I love this version.
1: Leave me this way.
0: No la chemin.
1: I can't survive.
0: No la chemin.

0: being from Philadelphia, I know a few things. One, Subway is a train running under the streets. Two, a hero is a character in a comic book. And three, if I'm eating a hoagie, I'm eating a primo hoagie.
1: Primo, adjective, the state of being first or of the finest quality.
0: Primo, noun, as in it's not just a hoagie, it's a primo.
2: So take a tip from yours truly, the Gator. It's the real deal. It's a primo hoagie. I'm
3: What can I tell you about that? Right, Nick? 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Primo Hoagies, what an amazing franchise. And you hear me talk about my good buddy Charlie and the beautiful Linda Lee. They've got that fabulous franchise. Oh, they got it a long time ago. 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Look how good Charlie looks. I mean, he's got a tuxedo, she's got a gown. All because of Primo Hoagies. 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And yes, the roll is Licio's bread. Yes, indeed. You bite into the bread, the sandwich don't fall apart like most breads. This holds the consistency. Licio's bread and rolls, Primo, go hand in hand. Well, I want you to have a wonderful weekend. And remember, the thing that I do, and I've been doing it for a long time, is I have the freedom to play music for you. I have no idea what I'm doing. That's all. I just get behind a microphone. And if you watched me on Mixcloud, especially during the summertime at Memories of Margate, you see it. I'm shuffling through my records. I like the 45s and the LPs better than the CDs. Because the CD, if it's got a scratch, forget it, it stops. Not the record. Maybe scratchy, but it's still very catchy. Well, until we do it again, Gator, the boss with the hot sauce, I want you to say it with me. Remember, you've got to keep on rocking. You know why? Because in life, you truly only do rock once.

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0: and you want to be free. Why you feel that you're too good, much too good for a nobody like me. You're afraid to present me to the friends in your settle.
1: That's the story.
0: Well, darling, I guess it's best that we should part.
1: That's the glory.
0: But how soon you forget the fine, fine things you've done, and how just a little taste of success has gone straight to your pretty little head. I hold in my hand, dear, three letters. Three letters from the stage of your fine, fine, super fine career. The first began, Eddie, darling, sweetheart, my wonderful one. I will always be grateful for the things that you've done.
1: That's the story.
0: The second letter came right after I gave you your start.
1: That's the glory.
0: Yes, it came from your pen, dear, but not from your heart. The third, the king, the joke of the deck. You ended your letter in close. Please sign my check. Why, you fool. You poor, sad, worthless, foolish fool.

0: pleases the way you tore up my heart.
1: Yes, we'll know.
0: I smile when you kiss me and I thrill at your touch. My only sin was I loved you much too much.

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